0: Nocy Wele.
1: I've seen tricks like this before. I've been shaken to the core.

perfect the art. We get over it. These busted knees and killer bees, they beat the shit right out of me. And I got over it.

0: Nazivele.
1: This is not a lecture, nor is it a form of entertainment, especially in this country.